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0: 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If I ever finish it. You know, basically.
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0: Yeah, yeah. 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

0: 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What? 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
4: Hey yo. 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
1: Bitch, didn't I tell you to get out there? 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
1: Pan over a little bit. 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This is a suburban type Jeep with a sharpshooter peering outside of the sunroof with an automatic rifle. This appears to be a scene that you might see in Operation Desert Storm.

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1: Check it out, dog. 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This nigga said this, man, I don't give a fuck about what that nigga said, man. 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You niggas are just like bitches. 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
2: Speak.
1: Stay to your own, get your own. 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

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Or if I say that I want to kill somebody that I'm actually gonna do it or that I believe in it. Well, shit, if you believe that, then I'll kill you. You know why?

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1: Alright.
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1: Alright.
0: Yo, M.
1: What?
0: Don't kill nobody this time.
1: Alright.
2: Hi.
1: How you doing?
2: How can I help you?
1: Yeah, I need to make a withdrawal.
2: Okay.
1: Put the fucking money in the bag, bitch, and I won't kill you.
2: Oh my God, don't kill
1: me. I'm not gonna kill you, bitch. Quit looking around.
2: Don't kill me.
1: I said I'm not gonna fucking kill you.
2: Don't kill me.
1: Hurry the fuck up.

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0: The song that you're about to hear is sponsored by Naswhip. Niggas against smoking weed in public places. A subdivision of
1: Ixrafo. I'm knocking somebody right the fuck out.
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0: so he is all up in that. 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
1: Hold up, bring your way back. Yeah. 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

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They lie solely from the soul, and this fact I can't deny. 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

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Yeah.

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1: A dedication to the independent woman. To the one working hard for hers, this is just my way of letting you know. 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

to be there on time. I deliver a rhyme. Now here come hip hop, hop to this one. I got more kid, they hate to miss one. Style got jazz in it, crowds out of control. Cause I got the mic and I got the soul. New York soul microphone technician. Thoughts to give a vision, style to make them listen. Devastates the ear, my opponents can't see me. I gave them directions, the road and graffiti. 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They want the exact flow and study my stilo. Sketch to skip, but they still can't see what I did. I heat the mic up, kid. I keep the mic hot. I heat it up, kid. I keep the mic hot. I heat it up. I keep the mic hot. I heat it up, kid. I keep the mic hot. I heat it up. I keep the mic.

0: finesse. 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I heat it up, kid. 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I heat it up. I keep the mic hot. I heat it up, kid. I keep the mic hot. I heat it up. I keep the mic hot. I heat it up, kid. I keep the mic hot. I heat it up. If this fool is gonna rap, tell him he's back. I got a knapsack with hip hop attacks, stacks of artifacts, formats interact, tracks at the max. If you can't relax, rock him to quit the penmanship that my pen make. I can graduate from Penn State. I can take any trade and make a high grade. Even get extra credit when the bombs just clean. As soon as I manifest, they cheat off my test. Surround my desk and it's stress to progress. But they miss the point, forget the skin. I'll brush your lip if you flip the script. Brothers ain't cool and I'ma smoke up the room. And I got a crew called the Last Platoon. Figure it out, kid, problems coming. MCs are running.
1: Fearless.

0: Break it down. Yeah.
1: Galaxy.
2: People know who we are.
1: The number one in hip hop and R&B.
3: Yo, what's up, man?
4: Coolin', man.
3: Yo, you know I had to call. You know why, right?
4: Why?
3: Because, yo, I never ever call and ask you to play something, right?
4: Yeah.
3: You know what I want to hear, right?
4: What you want to hear?
3: I want to hear that Wu-Tang joint.
4: Wu-Tang again?
3: Yeah, again and again.

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1: Believe it or not, that is the sound of an invasion. Yes, that is the sound created by the musical invasion of America by the world's hottest recording group.
2: A Tribe Called Quest.
1: They are nonconformists to such a great degree that no two members ever dress alike. And many educators consider their popularity resulted from their becoming symbols of teenage rebellion.